the highest tree. Victor walked to the edge of the town. Victor came to the trash heap.

Radio Afera, rockowo i alternatywnie. 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

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Who is it, I cried, what wild ghost has come in agitation? It's 30:30. Ah, oh, why you disturb me so late?

shout out their angry words about the end of love. Yet the stars stand above the earth, bright triumphant metaphors of love. Bright triumphant metaphors of love that blind us all who care to stand and look beyond.

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I call all around me, have mercy on me, please.

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My literature is like I wrote it in silver, and you're on the podium with speech of rhodium. Your bitch like a leech on my scrotum. 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After she was done, I looked down at my penis like she really ain't mean it. 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You a Stevie Wonder blink. I take a piss in the same sink you wash dishes with. You're illiterate, your best quick sauce. I put the biscuit and you dip like cocktail sauce. I eat so many shrimp, I got iodine poison. How's on my dick, cause I look like Roy Orbison. Got a foursome with four fours and I called it a 12. One was chubby, one was ugly, whack as hell.

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1: Wait, what?
2: Nigga, somebody in this room.
0: I hit the back window in search of any Nintendo DVDs, plasma screen TV.

0: 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One lucky night with the homies.
1: Hey, you faded, love?
2: Yeah, we finally got that nigga faded.
1: Ooh.
3: Really on now.
2: I think he hit the wrong blunt, though.
1: Ooh, which one? You talking about? Which one you talking about?
2: I hope he hit the one with the shenanigans. I'm afraid he hit that.
4: Nah, that nigga straight, he ain't hit that one.
2: Not the shenanigans? Yeah, that nigga the shenanigans.
5: Nigga, I think we should push back to the city.
6: For real, though.
2: Nigga, for what?
7: What's that nigga? What's that Jeezy song say, nigga? Nigga, last time I checked, I was the man on these streets. Man, yeah, that shit right there. I'm trying to be the nigga in the street. There you go. All right, here's the plan, love. I'm gonna use the kickback as an alibi. Wait till the song go down, roll out, complete the mission, drop K Dot off at his mama van at the park, cause I know he trying to fuck on Shireen tonight. Yeah, yeah, yeah.
6: Not gonna do it.
7: Then we all gonna meet back at the block at about 10:30.
0: No i sakrum przeszliśmy do profanum, bardzo proszę.
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